verse 5. But Moses is doing pa. Now, so I tell you, say, Moses is full of Urade. No, was he when you bash your now 9 years? Moses is patch of Urade. Co, let me tell you what. And it means some study. I'm a 24 good years. Me forget it. Because me was here. I'm

0: to nyina eduru bra ye kosie na one shake yem fa no ntum se asese o men jabu asese funu ni ye ni ye si be fo fie da ni ambulance hallelujah
1: amen
0: aman sa ka I'm saying, I know I'm like Zibia or Convention. I'm saying, we are playing in a caca. You remember the meeting, the club, and Miss Aqua with some of the me. I don't know. I'm better to see a buasi. Now, Japa, the end of
1: Yachim.
0: Hallelujah,
1: Hame,
0: Kunenin, Mammy, Iriani, Ning, Mr. Payan,
1: all the way. Yanofa.
0: So, what's your name, Nanopaya? I would do maybe Omon. And I know call hospital, remember your children, Mamano, or the better such a kitten in Fushia. Pelly, second is with Kamel's visit. Hallelujah, Tima Hunting. 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We could be a bee and your tea, or send me a whole 1 year, my phone. You didn't quack. What you want? 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
0: 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Some men are looking at the crack. Daddy, you are back. Hallelujah. Wait a minute. I'm a minute. It is a little bit. But no more book. If Mammy, I know where you are. Yeah, you are not a son of me. See, Mammy, what a book. A book. I'm sure to my issue. Miss your client if you will. Right. But you know, if you are with the radish book. Do a bet too much is so bo. I'm for Bible moon. Genesis in a bachelor. Could watch it over. Is that clever? I
1: mean,
0: you saw the other
1: boom. Say, Kofuqui, but some
0: what you are so damn well. What's it with the yes, Wachi? Who follow Yesu? Mobro, who shall be quite so over hope?
1: Diana Cranny.
0: Some other as well. Because yes, we
1: cheat
0: the bed. The palace drank. Hello, I die all over the sea. I have to assume a bullet. The Jalia Jaya. You're in time, fam. If you get what I
1: want,
0: because it's your Togusua and one of
1: the B.
0: Hallelujah.
1: Amen.
0: Your mammy crabby D, a bono, your papa be D. A junkabi, and the mammy and the papa call Yabadum Konya lolly accident. 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Hallelujah,
1: amen.
0: Yabo for the Autumuko Jirasa dying in him, maybe 500 million. Papa, your cobble, I saw a for the ometers. I saw him, or bonded, we are not in Miss Rama. My own was about for the 500 million. I don't solo see. It's too much. That's why I best know. Should I honestly say, ha? A junkabi, and the mammy and the papa call Yabadum Konya lolly accident. 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
1: amen.
0: Yabo for the Autumuko Jirasa dying in him, maybe 500 million. Papa, your cobble, I saw a for the ometers. I saw him, or bonded, we are not in Miss Rama. My own was about for the 500 million. I don't solo see. It's too much. That's why you best know. Should I honestly say, ha?
1: A teacher, verse number 13 to 14. Ah, I say, a chief, yes, I say,
0: Hallelujah,
1: amen.
0: A nipper,
1: 3,000. What was I say? Yes, it's here.
0: Matthew 9:13.

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1: Pass it,
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0: Your family value should grow. 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Why not cassette in Sydney? No more. You have something. I will name you when what you are. What's the name of a blow? So you are seeing with Papa. I wish you blow now, Blasiana. 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Basa Basa Unity. 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What's wrong with the trouble? The shampoo, the phantom. 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I know. But I'm telling you, must be. Japadia Moshe, what Kaya Maswa, which come out of them? Half a mouth, a tatra train, verse 82 for 6
1: was a queer.
0: Mammy, a million, I know. But I'm telling you, must be. Japadia Moshe, what Kaya Maswa, which come out of them? Half a mouth, a tatra train, verse 82 for 6
1: was a queer.
0: I'm blessed. I
1: said
0: the moon,
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1: 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I don't know. I don't know. I don't know. I don't
0: 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I don't know. I don't
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That's all well, that's something. Bible, they say, you want no shuffle, now she didn't know. Ministry, that's all right, yeah, with him, and it's Jay. Me to me, as I said, what does mean with the Chetimina? Me, what? 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Me coffer, bass by me. 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But I said, Lucy, I'm for the mamina. When the land crew was full of, and you again, that's your hood. Yeah, I got my good job. Yeah, I should be able to do it. I don't know. I'm not going to say no more.

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But what? Of this idea. She radi has some children no one. And what's the same as you? What is it? That it? 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Now, my son, again, 23, a brofee, what is it? And 12 grand something for you. 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
1: 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I'm not free. 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I'm not free. Any bond, if free, be a quiet. I'm not free

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1: Problem is a flu. 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Show me.
0: What's my bad, Matt? Why, dear? A flu. I
1: just have a quack. How about you? I'm
0: not for me. I'm not for me. I'm not for me. I'm not for me. I'm not for me. I'm not for me. I'm not for me. I'm not for me. I'm not for me. I'm not for me. I'm not for me. I'm not for me. I'm not for me. I'm not for me. I'm not for me. I'm not for me. I'm not for me. I'm not for me. I'm not for me. I'm not for me. I'm not for me. I'm not for me. I'm not for me. I'm not for me. I'm not for me. I'm not for me. I'm not for me. I'm not for me. I'm not for me. I'm not for me. I'm not for me. I'm not for me. I'm not for me. I'm not for me. I'm not for me. I'm not for me. I'm not for me. I'm not for me. I'm not for me. I'm not for me. I'm not for me. I'm not for me. I'm not for me. I'm not for me. I'm not for me. I'm not for me. I'm not for me. I'm not for me. I'm not for me. I'm not for me. I'm not for me. I'm not for me. I'm not for me. I'm not for me. I'm not for me. I'm not for me. I'm

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1: that in the seven
0: for pastor at the queen and some time ago
1: Adamu
0: I live at here I was a car so I some big church I preach
1: aso ka sire mu no
0: I said man
1: we be
0: he have a mass
1: every
0: hey so
1: na okay
0: ko se when the king about to some not na church and not about to have
1: you
0: what wrong advance I should be I'm hard
1: kuno
0: I said man
1: we be
0: he have a mass
1: every
0: hey so
1: na okay ko se
0: when the king about to some not na church and not about to have you
1: what wrong
0: advance I should be I'm hard ya o ka o ko ka de si kanya chere nimpa wo so akota verse me na fisi si de hwe nanim yes me ti kala je ka sna ntin ka
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Well, that's good. 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Oh, yeah, a Christian. 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So the baby did you know by no more? No, baby, be back at the Amanda Crab. Was it what you and the cheek? Now, what shared your partner? Yes, I'm not sure. I'm not sure. I'm not Some of your science can only just around it, trillion. Matthew says that the treasure. I'm sure I was right here in the tenant of first. Yet up there. 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
1: hallelujah
0: ah so we
1: no remember 20
0: ah
1: or the international so
0: so be ho
1: aso bra bi
0: ah
1: you are at the airport on airport to cause
0: ah obe
1: lochiri
0: obe airport
1: if you not bra bi i got an efawa fra wo na fa so be for
0: carry international amen
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0: 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that mo so am been two from say team make up contest of kai yan fam I wonum kai na food Corinthians chapter 7 verse 20
1: first Corinthians chapter 7 verse number 20
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0: 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I'm torn away. 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Never yet. I didn't just
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0: you're
2: 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You're going
0: 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You're going to win. You're going to win. You're going to win. You're going to win.
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0: 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The same thing that we're
1: going to do.
0: Aha. 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
0: 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Okay.
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0: nisa. 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
1: Sa wo.
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0: 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Ada na mwenye mumu yoka Verse 1 say,
1: Yesu chief
0: Dias. Jede no kwatu fi aso.
2: What be?
0: Ano wa kono bua so. Ana just to die.
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0: 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Genesis chapter 40 no. Wa hen ko so die. Ana dia akwa bi ayi ni prison.